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1: It's time for a News Minute. I'm Carson Evans. A Columbia man charged in the Perchy Creek body case is set for his first court appearance. Andrew B. Acton, 53, is scheduled to be arraigned this afternoon at the Boone County Courthouse on charges of abandoning a corpse and tampering with physical evidence. Deputies say surveillance images from May 11th show Acton's red Chevy S10 carrying a City of Columbia trash bin near Eagle Bluffs. A similar bin was found in Perchy Creek on May 17th with the body of a 47-year-old Columbia woman inside. Acton was arrested May 18th and remains held without bond. A Mexico man was arrested Friday after a traffic stop led to the discovery of multiple drugs and cash, according to the Highway Patrol. Troopers say the vehicle was stopped in Mexico for a registration violation, and a Callaway County canine alerted to narcotics. The search reportedly turned up methamphetamine, cocaine, fentanyl, a scale, and just over $1,500 cash. That's your News Minute. I'm Carson Evans.
2: Here's a look at your weather forecast, powered by weatherology.com. Lows dip down to about 61 tonight under mainly cloudy skies, southeast winds around 5 miles per hour. High temperatures reach up to 85 tomorrow, sunshine mixed with clouds at times. Lows level off around 62 tomorrow night, partly cloudy skies. Dry with temperatures above average Thursday and Friday, and highs from the low 80s to the mid 80s. I'm staff meteorologist Kara Foster. Right now, 75.
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1: 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Lows dip down to about 61 tonight under mainly cloudy skies. Winds out of the southeast, around 5 miles per hour. Daytime highs approaching 85. Tomorrow, sunshine mixed with clouds at times. Partly cloudy skies. Tomorrow night, lows dip down to about 62. Sunshine mixed with clouds at times. Thursday, with daytime highs approaching 86. 83 Friday. I'm staff meteorologist Kara Foster. Currently, it's 75 degrees.
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0: Here's the first one for Roxette and Look. I'm Keith Stevens. 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
2: It's time for News Minute. I'm Carson Evans. Vice President J.D. Vance is pushing the Trump administration's efforts to support American manufacturing in Missouri. Tammy Trujillo reports.
3: On Monday, Vance visited a Kansas City manufacturing plant where he said Made in America is making a comeback with President Trump at the helm.
4: We are bringing the United States of America back, and it's starting right here in the great state of Missouri.
3: Vance touted the number of plants opening across the U.S., stressing a new investment in American workers. He also pumped up local Republican primary candidates after Missouri's Supreme Court recently upheld a new map that could help Republicans win an additional House seat in the midterm elections. I'm Tammy Trujillo.
2: A Boonville man was arrested Sunday afternoon on multiple felony allegations. The Cooper County Sheriff's Office says Trevon Coleman, 22, was taken into custody around 5:30 p.m. on first-degree robbery, second-degree domestic assault, and stealing charges. Coleman is being held on a $250,000 bond, cash only. That's your News Minute. I'm Carson Evans.
5: Here's a look at your weather forecast, powered by weatherology.com. Lows dip down to about 61 tonight under mainly cloudy skies. Winds out of the southeast, around 5 miles per hour. Daytime highs approaching 85. Tomorrow, sunshine mixed with clouds at times. Partly cloudy skies. Tomorrow night, lows dip down to about 62. Sunshine mixed with clouds at times, Thursday, with daytime highs approaching 86, 83, Friday. I'm staff meteorologist Kara Foster. Currently, it's 73 degrees.

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1: 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Lows dip down to about 61 tonight under mainly cloudy skies. Winds out of the southeast, around 5 miles per hour. Daytime highs approaching 85. Tomorrow, sunshine mixed with clouds at times. Partly cloudy skies. Tomorrow night, lows dip down to about 62. Sunshine mixed with clouds at times. Thursday, with daytime highs approaching 86. 83 Friday. I'm staff meteorologist Kara Foster. Currently, it's 73 degrees.
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0: Always amazes me that that was originally a B-side. There's Gloria Gaynor, I Will Survive. I'm Keith Stevens. 99.9 The Captain.
1: It's time for News Minute. I'm Carson Evans. A Randolph County man is facing a felony weapons charge after deputies recovered a sawed-off shotgun from a home in Renick. According to a probable cause statement, deputies were called on April 17th after concerns were raised about Cody James Gunnier possessing the altered firearm. Deputies say the Winchester 20-gauge shotgun had a 14-inch barrel and an overall length of 25 inches, making it an illegal short-barreled shotgun under federal law. The firearm was seized along with 9 rounds of ammunition. Gunnier is charged with unlawful possession of an illegal weapon. The city of Columbia has released its 2025 State of Homelessness report, showing demand for housing in Boone County continues to exceed available resources. The report found 309 people experienced homelessness in 2025 compared to 298 available shelter beds. The report calls for expanding affordable housing and increasing landlord participation. That's your News Minute. I'm Carson Evans.
2: Here's a look at your weather forecast, powered by weatherology.com. Lows dip down to about 61 tonight under mainly cloudy skies. Winds out of the southeast, around 5 miles per hour. Daytime highs approaching 85. Tomorrow, sunshine mixed with clouds at times. Partly cloudy skies. Tomorrow night, lows dip down to about 62. Sunshine mixed with clouds at times. Thursday, with daytime highs approaching 86. 83 Friday. I'm staff meteorologist Kara Foster. Currently 72.

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0: Ohio's Bruce and Hungry Heart from the River, and Bruce on tour and still doing 3-hour shows at the age of 76. K-I-R-K.
1: It's time for News Minute. I'm Carson Evans. A partial mistrial was declared Friday in a Boone County child molestation case involving Fred L. Fox, 56, of Humeston, Iowa. Fox had faced two counts of child molestation, child enticement, and sexual misconduct with a child younger than 15. A jury found him not guilty on the molestation counts, but could not reach a verdict on the remaining charges. The court declared a mistrial on those counts and reduced Fox's bond to $25,000. A status hearing is set for 8:30 a.m. on June 22nd. Edward Jones is facing a racial discrimination lawsuit in Missouri, Monica Nelson reports.
2: Six black former financial advisors who worked for the firm in California, New York, Washington, Minnesota, Illinois, and Georgia filed a federal lawsuit this week in St. Louis, alleging the company gave higher salaries and more lucrative clients to white advisors. Edward Jones has denied the allegations. I'm Monica Nelson.
1: That's your News Minute. I'm Carson Evans.
3: 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Lows dip down to about 61 tonight under mainly cloudy skies. Winds out of the southeast, around 5 miles per hour. Daytime highs approaching 85. Tomorrow, sunshine mixed with clouds at times. Partly cloudy skies. Tomorrow night, lows dip down to about 62. Sunshine mixed with clouds at times. Thursday, with daytime highs approaching 86. 83 Friday. I'm staff meteorologist Kara Foster. Right now, it's 71 degrees.

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1: 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Mainly cloudy skies expected overnight with lows around 61. Winds out of the east around 5 miles per hour. High temperatures reach up to 85 Wednesday. Sunshine mixed with clouds at times. Partly cloudy skies Wednesday night. Lows dip down to about 62. Cloudy skies with a few peaks of sun and dry Thursday and Friday. Mid-80s Thursday. Low 80s by Friday. I'm staff meteorologist Kara Foster. Currently 70.
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0: ZZ Top and Legs, some Keith Stevens fun fact about that video. The car, the very famous car, was called the Eliminator. That was a custom 1933 Ford Coupe Hot Rod.
1: With this News Minute, I'm Stephanie Shannon. A woman is being charged with murder for allegedly stabbing her husband to death. The alleged stabbing occurred on Saturday night on the 3900 block of Lexington Avenue in St. Louis. Police say 65-year-old Evelyn McDaniel admitted to stabbing her husband around 10:15 p.m. Officers found the man on the floor of the home barely conscious and breathing and took him to a nearby hospital where he was pronounced dead. An investigation is underway. A former Leawood Catholic priest is facing criminal charges. Father Richard Story turned himself in to police this past weekend. Story is accused of stealing $160,000 from Cure of Ours Church, where he previously served as pastor. He's scheduled to appear in Johnson County District Court Tuesday afternoon. This has been a News Minute from CentralMoInfo.com.
2: Here's a look at your weather forecast, powered by Weatherology.com. Mainly cloudy skies expected overnight with lows around 61. Winds out of the east around 5 miles per hour. High temperatures reach up to 85. Wednesday, sunshine mixed with clouds at times. Partly cloudy skies. Wednesday night, lows dip down to about 62. Cloudy skies with a few peaks of sun and dry Thursday and Friday. Mid-80s. Thursday, low 80s by Friday. I'm Staff Meteorologist Kara Foster. Currently 70.

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1: 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Mainly cloudy skies expected. Overnight lows around 61. Winds out of the east around 5 miles per hour. Sunshine mixed with clouds at times. Wednesday, daytime highs approaching 85. Lows level off around 62. Wednesday night, partly cloudy skies. Sunshine mixed with clouds at times. Thursday, with daytime highs approaching 86. 83 Friday. I'm staff meteorologist Laura Lockwood. Right now, 70. Down.

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0: It's all your favorites, playing them one after the other. I'm Chris Kellogg, glad to have you here. 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
1: Captain. With this News Minute, I'm Stephanie Shannon. New travel options are being added in Springfield, Missouri. Allegiant Air has added a new nonstop service from Springfield Branson National Airport to Gulf Shores, Alabama. The flights will run twice a week on Mondays and Fridays. A Mexico man is jailed without bond after officers say he assaulted a woman and forced her three young children into his vehicle. Probable cause statements accused 23-year-old Jacob Bradley of striking a 25-year-old victim, slamming her into a wall, and attempting to choke her during an incident a week ago in Mexico. The victim told investigators Bradley ordered her to load the children, all under the age of four, into his car. Bradley is charged with three domestic assault counts, three kidnapping counts, harassment, and endangering the welfare of a child. Moberly Parks and Recreation, in conjunction with Little Dixie Regional Library, invite the public to Art in the Park. That takes place Tuesday, July 7th at 10 a.m. at the Lake Pavilion on Rothwell Park Road in Moberly. This has been a News Minute from CentralMoInfo.com.
2: 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Mainly cloudy skies expected. Overnight lows around 61. Winds out of the east around 5 miles per hour. Sunshine mixed with clouds at times. Wednesday, daytime highs approaching 85. Lows level off around 62. Wednesday night, partly cloudy skies. Sunshine mixed with clouds at times. Thursday, with daytime highs approaching 86. 83 Friday. I'm staff meteorologist Laura Lockwood. Right now, it's 69 degrees.
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17: Hi, I'm Connie Britton, and I want to share with you the experience of Donna in Washington. She writes, I got injured about 5 years ago. I was let go when, because of the injury, I couldn't keep up with my schedule. I've tried to find other work, but I'm 68 now. 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
1: 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Mainly cloudy skies expected. Overnight lows around 61. Winds out of the east around 5 miles per hour. Sunshine mixed with clouds at times. Wednesday, daytime highs approaching 85. Lows level off around 62. Wednesday night, partly cloudy skies. Sunshine mixed with clouds at times. Thursday, with daytime highs approaching 86. 83 Friday. I'm staff meteorologist Laura Lockwood. Right now, 68.

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0: 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I'm Chris Kellogg. 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
1: Captain. With this News Minute, I'm Stephanie Shannon. A Cairo man was taken into custody on Saturday. According to the Randolph County Sheriff's Office, 65-year-old Randall Hendren was arrested at 10:19 p.m. by Randolph County deputies for violating an order of protection for an adult. Hendren is being held on $5,000 bond, cash only. Arraignment is pending. Four constitutional amendments are being added to the August primary ballot in Missouri. Governor Mike Kehoe signed proclamations Friday, placing the amendments on the ballot. The amendments include continuing a natural resources sales tax, requiring county assessors and charter counties to be elected, and the elimination of the state income tax. A Boonville man was taken into custody on Friday. According to the Cooper County Sheriff's Office, 37-year-old Nathan Anderson was arrested for third-degree domestic assault. Anderson is being held on $15,000 bond, cash only. This has been a News Minute from CentralMoInfo.com.
2: 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Mainly cloudy skies expected overnight, lows around 61. Winds out of the east, around 5 miles per hour. Sunshine mixed with clouds at times, Wednesday. Daytime highs approaching 85. Lows level off around 62. Wednesday night, partly cloudy skies. Sunshine mixed with clouds at times, Thursday, with daytime highs approaching 86. 83, Friday. I'm staff meteorologist Laura Lockwood. Right now, 66.
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down the street. 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
1: 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Mainly cloudy skies overnight, lows around 61. Winds out of the southeast, around 5 miles per hour. A mix of clouds and sun Wednesday. High temperatures reach up to 85. Lows level off around 62. Wednesday night, partly cloudy skies. Temperatures above average Thursday and Friday, with highs from the low 80s to the mid 80s. I'm staff meteorologist Laura Lockwood. Right now, 66.

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0: It's a lot of your favorites, one after the other, and they keep coming at you. I'm Chris Kellogg. 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
1: Captain. It's time for a News Minute. I'm Carson Evans. A Columbia man charged in the Perchy Creek body case is set for his first court appearance. Andrew B. Acton, 53, is scheduled to be arraigned this afternoon at the Boone County Courthouse on charges of abandoning a corpse and tampering with physical evidence. Deputies say surveillance images from May 11th show Acton's red Chevy S10 carrying a City of Columbia trash bin near Eagle Bluffs. A similar bin was found in Perchy Creek on May 17th with the body of a 47-year-old Columbia woman inside. Acton was arrested May 18th and remains held without bond. A Mexico man was arrested Friday after a traffic stop led to the discovery of multiple drugs and cash, according to the Highway Patrol. Troopers say the vehicle was stopped in Mexico for a registration violation, and a Callaway County canine alerted to narcotics. The search reportedly turned up methamphetamine, cocaine, fentanyl, a scale, and just over $1,500 cash. That's your News Minute. I'm Carson Evans.
2: 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Mainly cloudy skies overnight, lows around 61. Winds out of the southeast, around 5 miles per hour. A mix of clouds and sun Wednesday. High temperatures reach up to 85. Lows level off around 62. Wednesday night, partly cloudy skies. Temperatures above average Thursday and Friday, with highs from the low 80s to the mid 80s. I'm staff meteorologist Laura Lockwood. Right now, 66.

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1: 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Lows level off around 62 overnight under mainly cloudy skies. Winds out of the southeast around 5 miles per hour. High temperatures reach up to 86 Wednesday. Sunshine mixed with clouds at times. Partly cloudy skies Wednesday night. Lows around 62. Partly cloudy Thursday with highs in the mid-80s. Chance for storms Friday. I'm staff meteorologist Laura Lockwood. Right now, it's 66 degrees.

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0: There's Quarter Flash and Harden My Heart, and thanks for listening. I'm Chris Kellogg. A lot more of your favorites coming right now.
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2: It's time for News Minute. I'm Carson Evans. Vice President J.D. Vance is pushing the Trump administration's efforts to support American manufacturing in Missouri. Tammy Trujillo reports.
3: On Monday, Vance visited a Kansas City manufacturing plant where he said Made in America is making a comeback with President Trump at the helm.
4: We are bringing the United States of America back, and it's starting right here in the great state of Missouri.
3: Vance touted the number of plants opening across the U.S., stressing a new investment in American workers. He also pumped up local Republican primary candidates after Missouri's Supreme Court recently upheld a new map that could help Republicans win an additional House seat in the midterm elections. I'm Tammy Trujillo.
2: A Boonville man was arrested Sunday afternoon on multiple felony allegations. The Cooper County Sheriff's Office says Trevon Coleman, 22, was taken into custody around 5:30 p.m. on first-degree robbery, second-degree domestic assault, and stealing charges. Coleman is being held on a $250,000 bond, cash only. That's your News Minute. I'm Carson Evans.
5: Here's a look at your weatherology forecast powered by weatherology.com. Lows level off around 62 overnight under mainly cloudy skies. Winds out of the southeast around 5 miles per hour. High temperatures reach up to 86 Wednesday. Sunshine mixed with clouds at times. Partly cloudy skies Wednesday night. Lows around 62. Partly cloudy Thursday with highs in the mid-80s. Chance for storms Friday. I'm staff meteorologist Laura Lockwood. Currently 67.
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1: 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Lows level off around 62 overnight under mainly cloudy skies. Winds out of the southeast around 5 miles per hour. High temperatures reach up to 86 Wednesday. Sunshine mixed with clouds at times. Partly cloudy skies Wednesday night. Lows around 62. Partly cloudy Thursday with highs in the mid-80s. Chance for storms Friday. I'm staff meteorologist Laura Lockwood. Right now, 66.
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0: I love that one. Boston and More Than a Feeling. And I'm Chris Kellogg. 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
1: It's time for News Minute. I'm Carson Evans. A Randolph County man is facing a felony weapons charge after deputies recovered a sawed-off shotgun from a home in Renick. According to a probable cause statement, deputies were called on April 17th after concerns were raised about Cody James Gunnier possessing the altered firearm. Deputies say the Winchester 20-gauge shotgun had a 14-inch barrel and an overall length of 25 inches, making it an illegal short-barreled shotgun under federal law. The firearm was seized along with 9 rounds of ammunition. Gunnier is charged with unlawful possession of an illegal weapon. The City of Columbia has released its 2025 State of Homelessness report, showing demand for housing in Boone County continues to exceed available resources. The report found 309 people experienced homelessness in 2025 compared to 298 available shelter beds. The report calls for expanding affordable housing and increasing landlord participation. That's your News Minute. I'm Carson Evans.
2: Here's a look at your weatherology forecast, powered by weatherology.com. Lows level off around 62 overnight under mainly cloudy skies. Winds out of the southeast around 5 miles per hour. High temperatures reach up to 86 Wednesday. Sunshine mixed with clouds at times. Partly cloudy skies Wednesday night. Lows around 62. Partly cloudy Thursday with highs in the mid-80s. Chance for storms Friday. I'm staff meteorologist Laura Lockwood. Right now, 66.

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with a high of 86. Winds out of the east, around 5 miles per hour. Partly cloudy skies tonight, lows of aloft around 62. A blend of clouds and sun tomorrow, 86. Chance for storms, Friday, daytime highs approaching 81. 83, sunshine mixed with clouds at times, Saturday. I'm staff meteorologist Laura Lockwood. Right now, 66.

0: David Bowie, and a few birthdays. The Naked Chef, Jamie Oliver, is 51. Jack McBrayer is 53. Paul Bettany is 55. And Todd Bridges is 60.
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2: It's time for a News Minute. I'm Carson Evans. A partial mistrial was declared Friday in a Boone County child molestation case involving Fred L. Fox, 56, of Humeston, Iowa. Fox had faced two counts of child molestation, child enticement, and sexual misconduct with a child younger than 15. A jury found him not guilty on the molestation counts, but could not reach a verdict on the remaining charges. The court declared a mistrial on those counts and reduced Fox's bond to $25,000. A status hearing is set for 8:30 a.m. on June 22nd. Edward Jones is facing a racial discrimination lawsuit in Missouri, Monica Nelson reports.
3: Six black former financial advisors who worked for the firm in California, New York, Washington, Minnesota, Illinois, and Georgia filed a federal lawsuit this week in St. Louis, alleging the company gave higher salaries and more lucrative clients to white advisors. Edward Jones has denied the allegations. I'm Monica Nelson.
2: That's your News Minute. I'm Carson Evans.
4: 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Partly cloudy skies today with a high of 86. Winds out of the east around 5 miles per hour. Partly cloudy skies tonight. Lows of aloft around 62. A blend of clouds and sun tomorrow, 86. Chance for storms Friday. Daytime highs approaching 81. 83. Sunshine mixed with clouds at times Saturday. I'm staff meteorologist Laura Lockwood. Right now, 67.
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1: 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Partly cloudy skies today with a high of 86, winds out of the east around 5 miles per hour. Partly cloudy skies tonight, lows of a low around 62. A blend of clouds and sun tomorrow, 86. Chance for storms Friday, daytime highs approaching 81. 83, sunshine mixed with clouds at times Saturday. I'm staff meteorologist Laura Lockwood. Currently 66.
2: It always happens on that first hot day of the year. You turn on the AC and nothing. This spring, get ahead of the heat with Krigler's heating and air conditioning.

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2: With this News Minute, I'm Stephanie Shannon. A woman is being charged with murder for allegedly stabbing her husband to death. The alleged stabbing occurred on Saturday night on the 3900 block of Lexington Avenue in St. Louis. Police say 65-year-old Evelyn McDaniel admitted to stabbing her husband around 10:15 p.m. Officers found the man on the floor of the home barely conscious and breathing and took him to a nearby hospital where he was pronounced dead. An investigation is underway. A former Leawood Catholic priest is facing criminal charges. Father Richard Story turned himself in to police this past weekend. Story is accused of stealing $160,000 from Cure of Ours Church, where he previously served as pastor. He's scheduled to appear in Johnson County District Court Tuesday afternoon. This has been a News Minute from CentralMoInfo.com.
3: 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Partly cloudy skies today with a high of 86, winds out of the east around 5 miles per hour. Partly cloudy skies tonight, lows of aloft around 62. A blend of clouds and sun tomorrow, 86. Chance for storms Friday, daytime highs approaching 81. 83, sunshine mixed with clouds at times Saturday. I'm staff meteorologist Laura Lockwood. Currently, it's 66 degrees.
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1: 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Partly cloudy skies today with a high of 86, winds out of the east around 5 miles per hour. Partly cloudy skies tonight, lows of aloft around 62. A blend of clouds and sun tomorrow, 86. Chance for storms Friday, daytime highs approaching 81. 83, sunshine mixed with clouds at times Saturday. I'm staff meteorologist Laura Lockwood. Currently, it's 66 degrees.
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0: Rose, we got the beat. I'm Jenna Clay, and today is National Grape Popsicle Day. Oh, I love a grape popsicle. I like orange, too. It's always good when you're the one in your family that likes a certain color, and the rest of them in your family don't, so they don't steal your favorite color. 99.9 The Captain.
1: With this News Minute, I'm Stephanie Shannon. New travel options are being added in Springfield, Missouri. Allegiant Air has added a new nonstop service from Springfield-Branson National Airport to Gulf Shores, Alabama. The flights will run twice a week on Mondays and Fridays. A Mexico man is jailed without bond after officers say he assaulted a woman and forced her three young children into his vehicle. Probable cause statements accused 23-year-old Jacob Bradley of striking a 25-year-old victim, slamming her into a wall, and attempting to choke her during an incident a week ago in Mexico. The victim told investigators Bradley ordered her to load the children, all under the age of four, into his car. Bradley is charged with three domestic assault counts, three kidnapping counts, harassment, and endangering the welfare of a child. Moberly Parks and Recreation, in conjunction with Little Dixie Regional Library, invite the public to Art in the Park. That takes place Tuesday, July 7th at 10 a.m. at the Lake Pavilion on Rothwell Park Road in Moberly. This has been a News Minute from CentralMoInfo.com.
2: 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Partly cloudy skies today with a high of 86. Winds out of the east around 5 miles per hour. Partly cloudy skies tonight, lows of a low around 62. A blend of clouds and sun tomorrow, 86. Chance for storms, Friday, daytime highs approaching 81. 83, sunshine mixed with clouds at times, Saturday. I'm staff meteorologist Laura Lockwood. Currently, it's 70 degrees.
1: 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Again, it's the Lego Club at the Paris Library, 10:30 to 11:30 a.m., Saturday, May 30th. 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

0: 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On the other hand, cats understand every word, they just ignore us.
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1: 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Partly cloudy today with a high of 86, northeast winds 5 to 10 miles per hour. Lows around 62 tonight. Sunshine mixed with clouds at times tomorrow. Daytime highs approaching 86. High temperatures reach up to 81 Friday with a chance for storms. Slight chance for showers, 83 on Saturday. I'm staff meteorologist Paul Trombley. Right now, 70.
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0: way, way back in the closet here. Ouch. Whoa. We're digging out these. 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

0: Simple Minds. I'm Jenna Clay, and on this date, in 1890, two U.S. patents for the first jukebox were issued. Boy, times have changed. Also on this date in 1919, Pyrex glass was issued a patent, and in 1930, masking tape was patented. 99.9 The
1: Captain. With this News Minute, I'm Stephanie Shannon. A Cairo man was taken into custody on Saturday. According to the Randolph County Sheriff's Office, 65-year-old Randall Hendren was arrested at 10:19 p.m. by Randolph County deputies for violating an order of protection for an adult. Hendren is being held on $5,000 bond, cash only. Arraignment is pending. Four constitutional amendments are being added to the August primary ballot in Missouri. Governor Mike Kehoe signed proclamations Friday, placing the amendments on the ballot. The amendments include continuing a natural resources sales tax, requiring county assessors and charter counties to be elected, and the elimination of the state income tax. A Boonville man was taken into custody on Friday. According to the Cooper County Sheriff's Office, 37-year-old Nathan Anderson was arrested for third-degree domestic assault. Anderson is being held on $15,000 bond, cash only. This has been a News Minute from CentralMoInfo.com.
2: Here's a look at your weather forecast, powered by weatherology.com. Partly cloudy today with a high of 86, northeast winds 5 to 10 miles per hour. Lows around 62 tonight. Sunshine mixed with clouds at times tomorrow. Daytime highs approaching 86. High temperatures reach up to 81 Friday with a chance for storms. Slight chance for showers, 83 on Saturday. I'm staff meteorologist Paul Trombley. Right now, 72.
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1: Here's a look at your weather forecast, powered by weatherology.com. Partly cloudy today with a high of 86, northeast winds 5 to 10 miles per hour. Lows around 62 tonight. Sunshine mixed with clouds at times tomorrow. Daytime highs approaching 86. High temperatures reach up to 81 Friday with a chance for storms. Slight chance for showers, 83 on Saturday. I'm staff meteorologist Paul Trombley. Right now, it's 73 degrees.

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0: The Clash, they got together in London in 1976. We're together for about 10 years and scoring a big hit in the U.S. with Should I Stay or Should I Go? 99.9 The
1: Captain. It's time for a News Minute. I'm Carson Evans. A Columbia man charged in the Perchy Creek body case is set for his first court appearance. Andrew B. Acton, 53, is scheduled to be arraigned this afternoon at the Boone County Courthouse on charges of abandoning a corpse and tampering with physical evidence. Deputies say surveillance images from May 11th show Acton's red Chevy S10 carrying a City of Columbia trash bin near Eagle Bluffs. A similar bin was found in Perchy Creek on May 17th with the body of a 47-year-old Columbia woman inside. Acton was arrested May 18th and remains held without bond. A Mexico man was arrested Friday after a traffic stop led to the discovery of multiple drugs and cash, according to the Highway Patrol. Troopers say the vehicle was stopped in Mexico for a registration violation, and a Callaway County canine alerted to narcotics. The search reportedly turned up methamphetamine, cocaine, fentanyl, a scale, and just over $1,500 cash. That's your News Minute. I'm Carson Evans.
2: Here's a look at your weather forecast, powered by weatherology.com. Partly cloudy today with a high of 86, northeast winds 5 to 10 miles per hour, lows around 62 tonight. Sunshine mixed with clouds at times tomorrow, daytime highs approaching 86. High temperatures reach up to 81 Friday with a chance for storms, slight chance for showers, 83 on Saturday. I'm staff meteorologist Paul Trombley. Right now, it's 73 degrees.
3: 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The annual Jack and Maxine Thornburg Scholarship Breakfast will take place Saturday, July 18th. The breakfast will run from 7 to 10 a.m. On the menu, pancakes, a choice of bacon or sausage. All proceeds from this event will benefit the scholarship program awarded to deserving high school seniors. 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That's what's happening. 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
1: 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Partly cloudy today with a high of 86. Northeast winds 5 to 10 miles per hour. Lows around 62 tonight. Sunshine mixed with clouds at times tomorrow. Daytime highs approaching 86. High temperatures reach up to 81 Friday with a chance for storms. Slight chance for showers, 83 on Saturday. I'm staff meteorologist Paul Trombley. Currently, it's 75 degrees.
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3: It's time for News Minute. I'm Carson Evans. Vice President J.D. Vance is pushing the Trump administration's efforts to support American manufacturing in Missouri. Tammy Trujillo reports.
4: On Monday, Vance visited a Kansas City manufacturing plant where he said Made in America is making a comeback with President Trump at the helm.
5: We are bringing the United States of America back, and it's starting right here in the great state of Missouri.
4: Vance touted the number of plants opening across the U.S., stressing a new investment in American workers. He also pumped up local Republican primary candidates after Missouri's Supreme Court recently upheld a new map that could help Republicans win an additional House seat in the midterm elections. I'm Tammy Trujillo.
3: A Boonville man was arrested Sunday afternoon on multiple felony allegations. The Cooper County Sheriff's Office says Trevon Coleman, 22, was taken into custody around 5:30 p.m. on first-degree robbery, second-degree domestic assault, and stealing charges. Coleman is being held on a $250,000 bond, cash only. That's your News Minute. I'm Carson Evans.
6: Here's a look at your weather forecast, powered by weatherology.com. Partly cloudy today with a high of 86, northeast winds 5 to 10 miles per hour. Lows around 62 tonight. Sunshine mixed with clouds at times tomorrow. Daytime highs approaching 86. High temperatures reach up to 81 Friday with a chance for storms. Slight chance for showers, 83 on Saturday. I'm staff meteorologist Paul Trombley. Right now, it's 75 degrees.
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1: 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Partly cloudy today with a high of 86, northeast winds 5 to 10 miles per hour, lows around 62 tonight. Sunshine mixed with clouds at times tomorrow, daytime highs approaching 86. High temperatures reach up to 81 Friday with a chance for storms. Slight chance for showers, 83 on Saturday. I'm Staff Meteorologist Paul Trombley. Right now, it's 75 degrees.
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2: It's time for News Minute. I'm Carson Evans. A Randolph County man is facing a felony weapons charge after deputies recovered a sawed-off shotgun from a home in Renick. According to a probable cause statement, deputies were called on April 17th after concerns were raised about Cody James Gunnier possessing the altered firearm. Deputies say the Winchester 20-gauge shotgun had a 14-inch barrel and an overall length of 25 inches, making it an illegal short-barreled shotgun under federal law. The firearm was seized along with 9 rounds of ammunition. Gunnier is charged with unlawful possession of an illegal weapon. The City of Columbia has released its 2025 State of Homelessness report, showing demand for housing in Boone County continues to exceed available resources. The report found 309 people experienced homelessness in 2025 compared to 298 available shelter beds. The report calls for expanding affordable housing and increasing landlord participation. That's your News Minute. I'm Carson Evans.
3: 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Partly cloudy today with a high of 86. Northeast winds 5 to 10 miles per hour. Lows around 62 tonight. Sunshine mixed with clouds at times tomorrow. Daytime highs approaching 86. High temperatures reach up to 81 Friday with a chance for storms. Slight chance for showers, 83 on Saturday. I'm Staff Meteorologist Paul Trombley. Currently 79.
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1: 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Partly cloudy skies this afternoon, with daytime highs approaching 86. Easterly winds, 5 to 10 miles per hour. Partly cloudy again tonight, lows around 62. Partly cloudy tomorrow, 86. High temperatures reach up to 81 Friday, with a chance of thunderstorms. Slight chance of rain showers, 83 on Saturday. I'm staff meteorologist Paul Trombley. Right now, 79.
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0: According to group member John Spinks, who wrote Your Love for the Outfield, the song is not based on a true story. 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
1: 99.9 The Captain. It's time for News Minute. I'm Carson Evans. A partial mistrial was declared Friday in a Boone County child molestation case involving Fred L. Fox, 56, of Humeston, Iowa. Fox had faced two counts of child molestation, child enticement, and sexual misconduct with a child younger than 15. A jury found him not guilty on the molestation counts, but could not reach a verdict on the remaining charges. The court declared a mistrial on those counts and reduced Fox's bond to $25,000. A status hearing is set for 8:30 a.m. on June 22nd. Edward Jones is facing a racial discrimination lawsuit in Missouri, Monica Nelson reports.
2: Six black former financial advisors who worked for the firm in California, New York, Washington, Minnesota, Illinois, and Georgia filed a federal lawsuit this week in St. Louis, alleging the company gave higher salaries and more lucrative clients to white advisors. Edward Jones has denied the allegations. I'm Monica Nelson.
1: That's your News Minute. I'm Carson Evans.
3: 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Partly cloudy skies this afternoon, with daytime highs approaching 86. Easterly winds, 5 to 10 miles per hour. Partly cloudy again tonight, lows around 62. Partly cloudy tomorrow, 86. High temperatures reach up to 81 Friday, with a chance of thunderstorms. Slight chance of rain showers, 83 on Saturday. I'm staff meteorologist Paul Trombley. Right now, it's 81 degrees.
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0: The Stones, they began working on Start Me Up back in 1975. They didn't wrap it up and finally release it until August of 1981.
1: With this News Minute, I'm Stephanie Shannon. A woman is being charged with murder for allegedly stabbing her husband to death. The alleged stabbing occurred on Saturday night on the 3900 block of Lexington Avenue in St. Louis. Police say 65-year-old Evelyn McDaniel admitted to stabbing her husband around 10:15 p.m. Officers found the man on the floor of the home barely conscious and breathing and took him to a nearby hospital where he was pronounced dead. An investigation is underway. A former Leawood Catholic priest is facing criminal charges. Father Richard Story turned himself in to police this past weekend. Story is accused of stealing $160,000 from Cure of Ours Church, where he previously served as pastor. He's scheduled to appear in Johnson County District Court Tuesday afternoon. This has been a News Minute from CentralMoInfo.com.
2: Here's a look at your weather forecast, powered by Weatherology.com. Mainly clear skies this afternoon, with daytime highs approaching 86. Winds out of the east, 5 to 10 miles per hour. Lows around 62. Tonight, partly cloudy. A mix of clouds and sun. Tomorrow, 86. High of 81 Friday, with a chance of thunderstorms. Slight chance for showers, 83 on Saturday. I'm Staff Meteorologist Paul Trombley. Right now, it's 82 degrees.
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1: 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Mainly clear skies this afternoon, with daytime highs approaching 86. Winds out of the east, 5 to 10 miles per hour. Lows around 62. Tonight, partly cloudy. A mix of clouds and sun. Tomorrow, 86. High of 81 Friday, with a chance of thunderstorms. Slight chance for showers, 83 on Saturday. I'm Staff Meteorologist Paul Trombley. Right now,

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0: Daryl Hall, John Oates, and Man Eater, their biggest hit. That's the one they kicked off their concerts with, you know, back when they were doing concerts. 99.9 The
1: Captain. With this News Minute, I'm Stephanie Shannon. New travel options are being added in Springfield, Missouri. Allegiant Air has added a new nonstop service from Springfield Branson National Airport to Gulf Shores, Alabama. The flights will run twice a week on Mondays and Fridays. A Mexico man is jailed without bond after officers say he assaulted a woman and forced her three young children into his vehicle. Probable cause statements accused 23-year-old Jacob Bradley of striking a 25-year-old victim, slamming her into a wall, and attempting to choke her during an incident a week ago in Mexico. The victim told investigators Bradley ordered her to load the children, all under the age of four, into his car. Bradley is charged with three domestic assault counts, three kidnapping counts, harassment, and endangering the welfare of a child. Moberly Parks and Recreation, in conjunction with Little Dixie Regional Library, invite the public to Art in the Park. That takes place Tuesday, July 7th at 10 a.m. at the Lake Pavilion on Rothwell Park Road in Moberly. This has been a News Minute from CentralMoInfo.com.
2: Here's a look at your weather forecast, powered by Weatherology.com. Mainly clear skies this afternoon, with daytime highs approaching 86. Winds out of the east, 5 to 10 miles per hour. Lows around 62. Tonight, partly cloudy. A mix of clouds and sun tomorrow, 86. High of 81 Friday with a chance of thunderstorms. Slight chance for showers, 83 on Saturday. I'm staff meteorologist Paul Trombley. Right now, it's 82 degrees.
1: 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The 4th Street Theater will present Broken But Not Alone from 1 to 5 p.m. on Saturday, June 13th. 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RSVP to the event at the 4th Street Theater. A free will offering will be accepted. Again, that's at the 4th Street Theater in Moberly, June 13th, 1 to 5 p.m. That's what's happening. 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
1: 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Lots of sunshine this afternoon, with daytime highs approaching 86. Northeast winds, 5 to 10 miles per hour. Tonight, lows dip down to about 63. Cloudy skies with a few peaks of sun tomorrow. Daytime highs approaching 86. Low 80s Friday and Saturday. Slight chance of thunderstorms Friday. Slight chance for showers Saturday. I'm Staff Meteorologist Paul Trombley. Right now, 82.
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0: Kim Wilde and You Keep Me Hanging On. That's a song that was a big hit three different times in its life. It's just a good song. By the way, Ms. Wilde has announced an Australian tour coming up in November. Want to go?
1: You're riding with the captain, Kurt.
2: With this News Minute, I'm Stephanie Shannon. A Cairo man was taken into custody on Saturday. According to the Randolph County Sheriff's Office, 65-year-old Randall Hendren was arrested at 10:19 p.m. by Randolph County deputies for violating an order of protection for an adult. Hendren is being held on $5,000 bond, cash only. Arraignment is pending. Four constitutional amendments are being added to the August primary ballot in Missouri. Governor Mike Kehoe signed proclamations Friday, placing the amendments on the ballot. The amendments include continuing a natural resources sales tax, requiring county assessors and charter counties to be elected, and the elimination of the state income tax. A Boonville man was taken into custody on Friday. According to the Cooper County Sheriff's Office, 37-year-old Nathan Anderson was arrested for third-degree domestic assault. Anderson is being held on $15,000 bond, cash only. This has been a News Minute from CentralMoInfo.com.
3: 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Lots of sunshine this afternoon, with daytime highs approaching 86. Northeast winds, 5 to 10 miles per hour. Tonight, lows dip down to about 63. Cloudy skies with a few peaks of sun tomorrow. Daytime highs approaching 86. Low 80s Friday and Saturday. Slight chance of thunderstorms Friday. Slight chance for showers Saturday. I'm Staff Meteorologist Paul Trombley. Currently, it's 83 degrees.
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1: 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Mainly clear skies this afternoon, with daytime highs approaching 86. Winds out of the northeast, 5 to 10 miles per hour. Lows dip down to about 63. Tonight, partly cloudy skies. Mainly cloudy skies expected. Tomorrow, high of 86. Temps above average. Friday and Saturday, with highs in the low 80s. Slight chance for storms. Friday, slight chance for showers. On Saturday, I'm staff meteorologist Kara Foster. Currently, 84.
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0: That's David Coverdale in Whitesnake, and here I go again. Mr. Coverdale has retired, but guitarist Adrian Vandenberg has announced a tour called My Whitesnake Years. It's one way to keep it going.
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2: With this News Minute, I'm Stephanie Shannon. A woman is being charged with murder for allegedly stabbing her husband to death. The alleged stabbing occurred on Saturday night on the 3900 block of Lexington Avenue in St. Louis. Police say 65-year-old Evelyn McDaniel admitted to stabbing her husband around 10:15 p.m. Officers found the man on the floor of the home barely conscious and breathing and took him to a nearby hospital where he was pronounced dead. An investigation is underway. A former Leawood Catholic priest is facing criminal charges. Father Richard Story turned himself in to police this past weekend. Story is accused of stealing $160,000 from Cure of Ours Church, where he previously served as pastor. He's scheduled to appear in Johnson County District Court Tuesday afternoon. This has been a News Minute from CentralMoInfo.com.
3: 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Mainly clear skies this afternoon, with daytime highs approaching 86. Winds out of the northeast, 5 to 10 miles per hour. Lows dip down to about 63. Tonight, partly cloudy skies. Mainly cloudy skies expected. Tomorrow, high of 86. Temps above average. Friday and Saturday, with highs in the low 80s. Slight chance for storms. Friday, slight chance for showers. On Saturday, I'm staff meteorologist Carol Foster. Right now, 84.
2: 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Moberly City Council will meet in regular session on Monday, June 1st. The public is invited to attend to learn what's new in the community. The meeting will take place from 6 to 8 p.m. at 101 West Reed Street in Moberly. Again, that's the Moberly City Council meeting, 6 to 8 p.m. Monday, June 1st. That's what's happening. For more info, go to CentralMoInfo.com, highlight the community tab, and click events.

0: 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And oh, what a feeling it is. 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

0: Early Boston, More Than a Feeling, recorded in a basement. And Tom Scholz, a founding member, he built it. He's an electrical engineer and turned out to be one of the best albums of the 70s. 99.9 The Captain.
1: With this News Minute, I'm Stephanie Shannon. New travel options are being added in Springfield, Missouri. Allegiant Air has added a new nonstop service from Springfield Branson National Airport to Gulf Shores, Alabama. The flights will run twice a week on Mondays and Fridays. A Mexico man is jailed without bond after officers say he assaulted a woman and forced her three young children into his vehicle. Probable cause statements accuse 23-year-old Jacob Bradley of striking a 25-year-old victim, slamming her into a wall, and attempting to choke her during an incident a week ago in Mexico. The victim told investigators Bradley ordered her to load the children, all under the age of four, into his car. Bradley is charged with three domestic assault counts, three kidnapping counts, harassment, and endangering the welfare of a child. Moberly Parks and Recreation, in conjunction with Little Dixie Regional Library, invite the public to Art in the Park. That takes place Tuesday, July 7th at 10 a.m. at the Lake Pavilion on Rothwell Park Road in Moberly. This has been a News Minute from CentralMoInfo.com.
2: Here's a look at your weather forecast, powered by Weatherology.com. Lows dip down to about 63 tonight under partly cloudy skies. Winds out of the east, around 5 miles per hour. Cloudy skies with a few peaks of sun. Tomorrow, highs level off around 86. Mainly cloudy skies expected. Tomorrow night, lows dip down to about 65. Temperatures a bit above average. Friday and Saturday, with highs in the low 80s. Thunderstorms possible both days. I'm staff meteorologist Kara Foster. Right now, it's 82 degrees.
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1: 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Lows dip down to about 63 tonight under partly cloudy skies. Winds out of the east, around 5 miles per hour. Cloudy skies with a few peaks of sun. Tomorrow, highs level off around 86. Mainly cloudy skies expected. Tomorrow night, lows dip down to about 65. Temperatures a bit above average, Friday and Saturday, with highs in the low 80s. Thunderstorms possible both days. I'm staff meteorologist Kara Foster. Right now, it's 82 degrees.